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0: here inside Living R&B with KG Smooth, continuing with 15 texts that keep one argument from becoming two. Number 8, we may be annoyed, but have you eaten? Number 9, I don't like how we left it. Tonight? Number 10, I'm processing, not disappearing. Number 11, I need clarity, not the last word. Number 12, I'm upset with the moment, not done with us. Number 13, I want to respond well, not react fast. Number 14, we're still on the same team. And number 15, come here. We can be mad and still be close. Elevated Cognition is who posted this on Threads. Appreciate that. More Love and R&B up next.
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1: This is Lovin' R&B with KG Smooth. You know, we are 21 days out until we set sail on the One Voyage 2026 cruise. I'm really excited because it's been 10 whole years since I was last on a cruise. 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Not just any cruise, the ultimate party with a purpose, the One Voyage 2026 cruise. 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I mean, a few cabins or less left. 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Next hour, it's wine time after the fact. I'm going to play back your voicemail messages that you left me on the love lines. This is Lovin' R&B.
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0: Welcome inside Lemon R&B with KG Smooth. It's wine time after the fact. Playing back your voicemail messages that you left me at 844-258-8RNB. Here's one when I asked the question, how long should someone grieve a breakup before dating again?
1: Hello, my name is Monique and I'm calling from Bowie. I say you should at least start thinking about dating no less than 1 year. Because in most relationships, when people break up, they always blame the other person and don't really take time to figure out their part in the relationship. That's it. Thank you.
0: Thank you, Monique. More of your voicemail messages are coming up. It's wine time after the fact on Love and R&B.

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2: I used to think about immature things. You know, like, do you love me? Do you want me? 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Is this really your real phone number? But you know, I'm a man now, baby, a grown man. And I came along.

0: 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It's Wine Time After the Fact. 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
1: You asked how long should we grieve before we on our way to a new relationship. From what I understand and from what I was told by my mom, as long as you've been in a relationship, that's how long you should wait before you start another one. If it's been a month, a month. If it's been 2 months, 2 months. If it's been a year, a year. Because you got to heal and you got to know for sure if this is what you want. Because you don't want to carry that excess baggage from that last relationship to the new relationship. Trust that. You don't want that. This Marilyn from Henrico. And just know that. Been there, done that. In a way, I was with him for 14 years and I'm still grieving. And he's been going 8. So I've tried, but I can't. Once you meet that one, you can't compare him to no one else. And it's hard to get someone close to him or her. But yeah, my mom always said it takes the equal amount of time to be with that person, the equal amount of time to grieve that person. Marilyn, thank you. One love.
0: Thank you, Marilyn. More of your voicemail messages coming up. This is the Love and R&B.
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0: You're listening to Lemon R&B with KG Smooth. Wine time after the fact. Your voicemail messages that you left me. Here's one where I ask the question, is too much independence ruining intimacy?
1: Yes. My name is Tarzan from Richmond, Virginia. I was calling to say that an independent woman and intimacy are two different areas, or two different arenas. The only thing about an independent woman is that she will carry her own weight. And you don't have to chase her. If she wants anything from you, she'll ask you herself. If she wants to take you to bed, then she'll come get it.
0: All right, Tarzan, appreciate that voicemail message. More of your voicemail messages coming up. It's Wine Time After the Fact on Love & R&B.
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2: Hey, it's Tamia calling out of Fort Worth, Texas. And I feel like, no, we shouldn't have to. He shouldn't have to have my password, because if you trust me, then you should trust me enough to know that, you know, I'm only with you. You know, it's nothing, no funny business, because if it's that case, then I feel like you shouldn't be together. If you have to hide anything, or if your partner doesn't trust you enough, then that's already a red flag. So I feel like, no, we both should just trust each other enough, you know, to know that we are in it together and it's no funny business. So, yeah, I'm not for that. You have my password, I have your password, because you might see something and it's not even the case, and take it a whole nother way. So let's just keep the peace, and you keep your passwords, and I keep mine, and that's how we going to do it. Yes.
1: 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Next hour, we're going to be sharing your love story. 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

0: That's Unbreakable, the title track to Janet's 11th studio album, debuted at number one on the Billboard 200, and this was Janet's last studio album. She's been teasing us about some new music for a while, but we'll say we get it this year, maybe. And that's me digging into KG's crates. Coming back, sharing your love story on Lovin' R&B.
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17: This is a love that withstands time, space, and matter forever. Forever's a mighty long time. Here we are decades later. The sentiment is still the same. 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

0: You're inside Love and R&B with KG Smooth. Time for tonight's love story. Tonight's love story is entitled Enemies to Lovers. The library was empty, save the hum for the fluorescent lights and the quiet storm of their shared resentment. They had spent 3 semesters competing for the exact same fellowship, exchanging nothing but sharp remarks and icy glares.
1: "You're using the wrong data set for your baseline," he said, not looking up from his laptop.
0: She slammed her textbook shut.
2: "I didn't ask for your commentary."
0: He finally looked at her, his usual smirk missing.
1: "I'm not trying to mess with you. I want you to win it if I don't. Your thesis is better than mine."
0: The silence that followed was entirely different from the ones before. The sharp edge between them didn't disappear. It just suddenly felt a lot less like anger and a lot more like an invitation. And that is tonight's love story. This is Love and R&B.
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1: 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Hey, Toni Braxton fans. Tomorrow night for the Monday mini concert, we are going to feature your girl. Yeah, she celebrates her birthday on Wednesday. So tomorrow night for the Monday mini concert in the second hour of Love and R&B, we are going to feature the music of the Libra Queen herself, Toni Braxton. Yeah, Birdman's wife. Tomorrow night in the second hour of Love and R&B, you know, get ready to sing along with Toni Braxton. So when you sing along with Toni Braxton, when you sing Toni Braxton songs, do you sing it like Toni Braxton or do you sing it regular? Well, we'll be singing along tomorrow night, the Monday mini concert, Toni Braxton, inside Love and R&B.
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1: Welcome inside Love and R&B with KG Smooth. So one of the things that they'll be talking about tomorrow, Ray J reportedly suffers a cardiac episode during a live stream and was rushed to the hospital. According to TMZ, the incident occurred while he was staying awake for long stretches during this 180-day streaming event. That's all we know. So sending love, healing energy to Ray J and his family. And that's one of the things that they'll be talking about tomorrow. Welcome inside. Love and

0: 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And that is tonight's advice. Stay with me next. We'll step inside the Zen Den for the Eye of the Storm Midnight Meditation. 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

0: You're listening to Love It R&B with KG Smooth. Let's step inside the Zen Den for the Eye of the Storm Midnight Meditation. Tonight we're going to do some affirmations to embrace the new week. So repeat these affirmations. Today I choose faith over doubt and courage over fear. I inhale positive energy and exhale my fears. I love and accept myself for exactly the person I am right now. I feel good about the path I'm on and the life I'm creating for myself. This week, I pledge to live a happy, healthy, fulfilling life. I embrace the fresh start and new beginnings that Monday offers. Don't go anywhere. The vibes continue inside Love and R&B. Whoa.
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1: This is 11 R&B with KG Smooth wrapping up tonight with you. Great night. We smoothed out the Sunday fun day. Yeah, that meditation got us good and ready for tomorrow. And I hope to see you back here tomorrow in the second hour of Love and R&B. It's the Monday Mini Concert. We're going to feature the music of Toni Braxton. She celebrates her birthday on Wednesday, the 7th. So, yeah, get ready for that. And we're going to continue to vibe out. So you enjoy your night. I'll see you back here tomorrow night. I'm KG Smooth with One Love, One Life. This is Love and R&B.
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1: This is a love that withstands time, space, and matter forever. 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The sentiment is still the same. 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

0: 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Yeah, it was probably the Rick Smiley Morning Show.
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0: Think about it. Enough of them.
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Ladies, imagine this. Sunshine, ocean views, your favorite R&B, live. And you don't have to cook nothing. It's One Voyage 2026. Karen White representing with Superwoman. I know a Superwoman. Tony Terry said,

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1: 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Yes. 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

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Now he's tired of party politics, and he's running for Secretary of State as an independent to safeguard our elections, restore professionalism, and open the door for more independent candidates to run and serve. 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

0: September 3rd, it is time to make a difference. 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Not happy about the current state of affairs in our country? 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There is power in numbers. We can impact outcomes and change the debate. Take a stance and get out and vote on November 3rd. Voting is one of the most important rights as a citizen in the U.S. It is your turn to stand up and vote to preserve this right and to honor those who went before us. Get out and vote on November 3rd.
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4: 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Right now, right here, we are victims of attack by some we know, but many more nameless and faceless people living in the shadows. The first defense of both sides is usually to act as if it never happened. Then, the perpetrators start disagreeing with each other about the particulars of the attack, sometimes calling it victimless. The time is now to bring the attack to a halt. We must stand up and use our vote this November to declare that we are no longer going to allow ourselves to be victims. We must be heard. You must vote this November in order to stop the assault on us, because the reality is we are the ones who are battered and bruised.
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0: Andy, Black Tony done called in again. You won't believe what he said this time about why he can't come to work.
1: Because, you know, when I go see Dr. Carr, you know, usually he'll let you know I'm coming in. But he out of town, so I had to come to the little hood doctor over here. He do everything for $5. So he used to be a real doctor, but he got his license took because he did something to somebody. I don't know. But he come to the hood. And he set up a little office by the little muffler shop by the where they do used tires and mufflers at.
2: Yes.
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1: Proscrate. 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Hold on, that's too low right there, Shawty. 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
3: 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Black Tony.
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3: Let's pause for prayer. Dear God, ruler of the entire universe, I thank you. I love you, and I praise your holy name. Throughout these uncertain times, I will always depend on you for comfort and direction. You are my rock, my refuge, and my unshakable hope. Even when the world around me shifts direction, you do not change. You are the constant in my life. When I am fearful of what tomorrow may bring, I'm relieved because I know that you are with me, because you and you alone are God. Strengthen my heart, steady my thoughts, and know that I place my confidence in your mercy and grace. In all ways, I acknowledge your existence, and I pray that you will bless my life, my family, my friends, my loved ones, my co-workers, and even those who may even wish me ill. For with you, only goodness is ever present and everlasting. Hallelujah and amen.
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3: 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I was told the language was too graphic and that some people would be offended, so they changed the words. So here it is. Right now, right here, we are victims of attack by some we know, but many more nameless and faceless people living in the shadows. The first defense of both sides is usually to act as if it never happened. Then, the perpetrators start disagreeing with each other about the particulars of the attack, sometimes calling it victimless. The time is now to bring the attack to a halt. We must stand up and use our vote this November to declare that we are no longer going to allow ourselves to be victims. We must be heard. You must vote this November in order to stop the assault on us, because the reality is we are the ones who are battered and bruised.
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Now he's tired of party politics, and he's running for Secretary of State as an independent to safeguard our elections, restore professionalism, and open the door for more independent candidates to run and serve. 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It needs proven independent leadership that works for you. Vote Greg Ballard on November 3rd, paid for by the Center for Independent and Effective Government, and is not authorized by any candidate or candidate committee.

0: 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Hughley, journalist Don Lemon.
1: I was at the Grammys, and this guy comes to me and goes, Don Lemon, you're the new Tupac! 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
1: So, Maylee, you really love Black Tony?
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2: He only made love to Gucci Mane. 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I love you like a girl. I love you like a mother. He said, Gucci, you don't love me. Gucci, you don't love me. Gucci, you don't love me. He loved that song so much, he made horrible.
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27: 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Quiet as can be along 70, 74, 37, even the Sam Jones Expressway. 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
7: All right, everybody. Morning show. It's the bottom of the hour. Time for the hot spot. What up, Brett?
8: What up, Ricky? Good morning, everybody. I'm your girl, Brett Tatad, and this is the Hot Spot where we bring you music, movies, and more. So let's get on off into it. Well, y'all, A Different World has already officially been renewed for a second season. Woo! Following the reboot's premiere just last week. Now, Debbie Allen, who directed 83 episodes of the original series, says, "Yay, hallelujah, the people and Netflix have spoken. A Different World brought something everybody needed. Joy, romance, relevance, authenticity, and heart." The series debuted at number 4 on Netflix's global top 10 TV, and it reached the top 10 in 15 other countries. Now, Brandy's version of the show opening theme song has also generated over 1 million global streams. So congratulations go out to the producers, directors, and the actors and actresses on that show. Has anybody got a chance to check it out?
9: Oh, I watch all the time.
8: It's so good.
9: I love it.
8: It is so good.
9: The fashion for me, like,
8: Provy. That is Provy.
9: She is killing it.
8: Shout
9: I'm like, where is all this stuff coming from? I need a side note for that. Love
8: it. Yes. Me too. All right, y'all, moving on. Speaking of TV shows, the hit movie franchise The Barbershop is becoming a TV series, and Ice Cube is setting the record straight on his involvement. Now, after somebody on X asked Cube if he was working on a new series, Cube responds saying he has zero involvement. He also said that the movies are his, but anything else is not. So Ice Cube starred in the film franchise and was also involved on the production side, but the Barbershop franchise first premiered back in 2002, and it was such a hit that it expanded with sequels and soon like TV spinoffs. Now the series will follow Travis, a man who returns to honor his grandfather's legacy by running the iconic Calvin's Barbershop, and it comes out Friday, and it's going to stream on Prime Video. But how is Ice Cube not involved?
9: Right.
10: You're talking about the, I don't know.
8: In the series, he created it. Like, I don't understand.
11: Maybe he owns a trademark to the movies, but not the television series.
9: But how can there be a television series? There wouldn't be one without the movie.
8: That's the same way I feel, but I'll figure it out and I'll get more off into it. Once I get all the details, I'll let y'all know. All right, y'all, last but not least, Too Short is apologizing after catching some backlash over some comments he made about Diddy. Now, during a recent appearance on the TMZ podcast, Too Short said that he wasn't turning his back on Diddy and even planned to attend a welcome home celebration once Diddy is released from federal prison. Well, those comments didn't sit well with people, y'all. Too Short is now walking those comments back, and here's what he said.
12: I was a little insensitive with my words. I said that I didn't condone what he did to Cassie, but I would go to his party if he came home, and I really didn't know the full extent of the case. I did not know that there were a lot of women who claimed that they had been abused by Puff Daddy and how it affected them. I do not condone abuse in any kind of way, not emotional, not physical, not sexual, and I don't support anybody that does it. And I hope that you understand, when I say I'm gonna go to his party, I was talking about the parties that he throws for his friends, not any party where it's f-ing baby oil. I've been to dozens of his parties, and never once have I seen a naked person or a sexual act.
10: That's a sincere apology.
8: Yeah, I believe so too. Yeah. I mean, I don't think that the kinky stuff happened until the parties were like over. A lot of people that went to the parties, I don't think witnessed a lot of those things. So anyway, we're going to move on and we're going to wrap up the hot spot on that note. But if you missed any part of the show, make sure you check it out on the Ricky Smiley Morning Show podcast, available wherever you get your podcasts. And you can catch me on my social media at So Brat. Rick, you got to tell us about when you went to the No Limit Cash Money Show.
10: Oh, my God.
8: Wait to hear this. Oh, so we got to find the spot. Oh, my God. And you was on stage acting a fool. Up next, y'all, we got Roxy with the joke of the day. It's the Ricky Smiley Morning Show.
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3: 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Eagles!
4: It's time for Gary's Word of the Week.
3: And you know this, man.
2: All right, party people, it's time to expand your vocabulary with the Word of the Week. And Gary, do not embarrass us today. We know you're going to be, you know, working really, really hard this morning to expand everyone's vocabulary. What do you have, Gary?
5: Yeah, Ricky, I'm happy to deliver this fabulous word for this week, which is...
2: And you're saying it like it's the Kahlua of the day.
5: Ignominominous.
6: Careful.
7: What?
6: Whoa.
7: Oh, whoa.
2: Boy.
6: That was a spectacular fail, sir.
2: We're going to call this show Dry Mondays. don't.
5: Ignominominous.
6: Ooh, that's even more wronger.
5: I-G-I-G-N-O-M-I-N-N-U-S. I-O-U-S.
6: How do you get wronger every time you say it?
2: He says wronger.
6: Right. That's more wronger.
2: He says more wronger.
6: That's more wronger-er.
2: More wronger-er. That's really bad.
8: You can do it.
2: And it's like you did good. You said it last week, and you went all the way back.
6: Yeah.
2: Did you go to church yesterday?
5: I sure did. It was first Sunday, and I love going on first Sundays for communion.
2: Did I remember one not preach?
5: Yes, he preached. It was his 21st anniversary.
6: All right, now.
2: Oh, wow. Guest speaker or he preached?
5: He had a guest speaker.
2: Okay. Yeah, it was nice. The word. Now, let's get back to this. So I throw a little God in there. Something helps.
5: Exactly. And nigga-nominous.
7: Oh, sir.
6: Wait a minute. Now. Hold on, man.
7: Hold on.
6: Cannot. Wait a minute.
5: Go ahead.
6: Let's not do that.
9: Go ahead and help me, Kate.
5: That's the way it looks.
6: Why don't you look at the breakdown of the word? Maybe that'll help.
7: You know what? We should just
2: Now, it is an adjective.
5: Yeah.
2: It's an adjective. So I don't know if that helps anything. Give us the definition.
5: The definition of it is deserving or causing public shame, disgrace, or humiliation.
2: Right now. Trying to say the word of the week.
6: You're covering all of those.
5: In a sentence.
2: Now go ahead. Look at the little breakdown of the word. Ig.
5: Ig. No. Men. E. Us.
6: Now pull them all together.
5: Ignominious.
2: Wait. Okay.
6: No,
2: you're on the way.
5: Ignominious.
6: Why can't you just pull them all together?
2: Ignominious.
5: Ignominious.
6: There you go.
5: Is that it?
6: There you go. Stay right there. Oh.
2: Don't move. Don't move. Now, give an example. And the definition is, we already got the definition. Now, give an example on how to use it in a sentence.
5: While it obviously gives me strangely loyal fans joy to watch my daily drip videos as America's next not model. It's actually an ignominious. What in the hell is the word?
6: Ignominious.
5: Ignominious. Ignominious dishonor on my good family name established years ago in the iconic city of Port Arthur, Texas.
6: Well, if you had read the sentence,
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2: Naptown, if you didn't left the house with one sock on, a half a cup of coffee, and your gas light is blinking, don't make it worse sitting in traffic. 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
15: This traffic report is about to buy Take 5 Oil Change. From the east side, northbound 465, is an accident blocking that left lane of Pendleton Pike. The rest of 465 is quiet, as are the travels along 65 and 69. 70 and 74 look great, along with 37 and the Sam Jones Expressway.
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0: All right, Andy, let's see who done tore up 465 this morning. My God, y'all can't drive. Let's get this WTLC traffic.
7: 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From the east side, northbound 465's 15-minute type, 70 to Pendleton Pike is due to an accident blocking the left lane. Now, while the rest of the main tracks are popping the course and problem-free, which will include 65, 69, 70, and 74, we have from the north side an accident with injuries, 91st at Westfield. 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
0: 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Don't blame traffic. 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
9: 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I got the wake-up call. 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Here we go.

0: What up, Jeff?
1: What up, Rick? Man, everybody, good to be with y'all. So, Rick, we getting closer and closer and closer. I want to talk about Georgia a little bit, then I'm going to talk about everybody else. So, this November, Georgia has a chance to do something this country has never seen. There are 13 black women that are on the ballot for statewide office and for Congress. 13 in one state in one election. So most of you know Keisha Lance Bottoms is running for governor. If she wins, she would not only be Georgia's first black governor, she's the first black woman ever elected governor in the United States. My sister Tanya Miller is running for attorney general. Judge Penny Brown Reynolds is running for secretary of state. The office that runs Georgia's elections, Keisha Shawn Walters for insurance commissioner, Nikki Porcher for labor commissioner, Dr. Lydia Powell for state school superintendent, Catherine Arnold for agricultural commissioner, Sheila Edwards for the public service commission, the people who decide what you pay to keep your lights on. And for Congress, Nkema Williams, Lucy McBath, Jasmine Clark, Amanda Howell, and Sarita Smith. Now, Rick, I got to be honest, right? Because that's just what we do. Not every black candidate is your candidate. Not every black woman that's on the ballot is aligned with what you want or what you need. So making history is beautiful, but history is not a platform. We got to choose the right leaders who matter for us more than choosing a first or making history. Because I'm not here to tell anybody what it is you want, what it is they need. That's your job. But I think this has to say to us, yo, let's do the work. Look up their voting records. Look up their track records. Drop the idea that any candidate running is perfect and ask whether they live up or they align with you on the things that matter most, your house, your block, your community, your paycheck. When you find the ones you ride with, tell other people, tell everybody. Because here's what I believe, and I'm going to stand on this. When women, and especially black women, hold power, people tend to be seen and served better. When black women hold power, violence against women is harder to shrug off and to ignore. When our sisters are in charge, they are rarely, if ever, leave black men behind and black families behind. There's no perfect candidate and no guarantee. That's why you research, you vote, you hold folks accountable after that. But I'll put my bet on these sisters running statewide in Georgia. Here's the other problem, Rick. A lot of people with money won't. Keisha Lance Bottoms is in a dead heat for governor, and she's being outspent on television by a mile. Most of the sisters running statewide are struggling to raise money at all. One longtime organizer in Atlanta said, some of these campaigns can't even afford little cards you hand somebody at the door. Think about that. Running for statewide office in an election that matters so much, and you can't print hand cards. Part of the reason is, and folks will tell you, that some donors looked at what happened with Stacey Abrams, looked at what happened with Kamala, and decided black women can't win. So they sit on their checkbooks. Well, we don't get to sit on ours. If you find a sister, ride with them. It's not too late to give money if you have the money to give. And that's not just in Georgia. That's anywhere. Also, Georgia, if you are not registered, today is the last day. There are several states where registration today is the last day. Arizona, Arkansas, Florida, Georgia, you have Indiana, Kentucky by 4 p.m. Louisiana, mail-in and in-person is October 13th. But you also have Mississippi, and there's no online registration in Mississippi. These are the states where today is the deadline. I'm sorry, y'all, Ohio as well.
2: Yeah, I would add, Jeff, I would add that even if you've changed your last name, if you've changed your name, if you've moved, yep. Any of that, you need to go register, or at least make sure
1: anything you register. Anything you think might make your registration not right. And the bottom line, too, is just check to make sure. So I freeze that. That's an incredibly important point. So, listen, you all, everything... go to vote411.org, put in your address, see the name that's on your ballot, research them, figure out who you feel strongly enough to vote for, and then ask yourself this hard question, especially for those of you that are saying that you don't want to vote. Which of those positions, which of those ballot initiatives are you comfortable with letting somebody else make a decision for you? Make your plan. Don't go by yourself. Bring somebody with you. This is not a perfect system, and this is not our only weapon. It's not the only thing we should do. But I'd be damned if I let somebody else take something from me because I decided not to use something that was imperfect.
0: That's good. That's good stuff right there, Jeff. All right, and we're going to be on it, man. That's right, y'all. Midterm elections coming up. Make sure that you get out and vote. Make sure that you register to vote and know where you're supposed to vote and all of that and more. Jeff, let everybody one more time know how you can be reached.
1: Y'all hit me at Jeff's Nation on IG. Let me know what you're thinking, what you need. If you have questions, let me know. We in this together. Thank you, brother.
0: There it is, y'all. 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
4: 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Let go.
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0: limit in Cash Money Tour, man. Birmingham was jawline. I swear, it was lit. It was sold out at the Legacy Arena. Had so much fun. They didn't know. They didn't know.
1: Come on,
0: they didn't know.
2: Hey, dog. Yo, I saw them pictures on your Instagram. Yo, you ain't crazy. Full circle moment, my friend.
3: You did it how you do that, damn with the.
0: Hey.
3: Yes, sir.
0: Yeah. Hey, boy. When you take a joke and a song and put them together, man, and people say, man, somebody in the comments say, man, I've been waiting 10 years for this.
2: Yeah, hey, we all been waiting for that, yeah.
0: Everybody, everybody was waiting for that, man. That, I did that 15 years ago on a comedy special, man, and that baby's still rolling.
1: Come on,
0: So that was good, but it's always good for the culture. Always giving something to the culture. That's what it's all about, man. Making the people happy, man. I swear, it was absolutely packed. It was sold out. And I sold out last night in Dallas at the American Airlines Arena. Make sure if y'all get a chance, man, make sure y'all go see that Cash Money. No limit to it, man.
4: It's on Ricky Smiley Official right now.
0: Yeah, Ricky Smiley Official. So make sure y'all go on there and check it out, man. You're going to get you a good laugh. Appreciate that. Black Tony.
5: But I was holding it together. I'm holding it. Somebody didn't hear this morning.
0: Interesting. What?
5: I wish I had somebody to help me.
6: Hello?
1: You still sleeping?
6: Hold on. Hello? Yeah. Hello. I'm dreaming right now, son. Hello.
1: Oh, you still
6: I'm
1: asleep?
6: Not woke. I'm dreaming right now.
1: He's still asleep.
0: You must got it on BET.
6: No, I'm dreaming. I'm at church. I'm in a dream right now. I'm at church.
0: But how can you talk to us and you're dreaming?
6: In my submarine country.
0: Subliminal, I think
6: yeah,
0: it is.
6: Submarine country. So I'm not woke, but I'm asleep, but I'm dreaming. Shout out to y'all. How y'all done came into my dreams? So we at church right now.
1: So you ain't sleep walking, you sleep talking right now.
6: Yeah, I'm sleep talking right now. Because I'm dreaming right now.
0: Is that Kearney Thomas in the background? Is that Pastor Kearney Thomas?
6: I can't tell what pastor it is, Shawty. He just preaching. No, I know I can't get up and leave right yet until the man start playing a little organ. Hold on.
0: Mm-hmm. Uh-huh.
6: Come on now. Boy, won't he do it, boy? Oh, you do it. Y'all in my dream right now. I don't know how y'all got in my dream, but y'all in my dream, Shaw.
0: Mm-hmm. Why you can't dream that you came to work?
6: I might dream that tomorrow, Shaw, but right now I'm dreaming I'm at church. I don't get my life together, get my soul right.
1: So we technically at church with you right now.
6: Yeah, so you need to be Shaw, you need to be respectful because the pastor talking right now.
0: Yeah. Mm-hmm. Yeah. So you're not coming.
6: I gotta wake up and get dressed and everything. But right now I'm still asleep, man. I'm dreaming. Y'all just came in. I don't know how y'all came to my dream, Shawty. But y'all ain't got no business being here. But we all at church right now. So soon as they start playing a little organ, we can put our finger up and walk out, Shawty. But we can't leave until they. Hold on.
0: Yeah. Oh
6: yeah,
0: man.
6: You better say it, Pastor.
0: Hey man, you need to come to work, man. Hey, Black Tony, wake up.
6: I'm not ready to wake up yet. I'm still dreaming, Shawty. I gotta wait till he get to the benediction.
0: Hey, Master P's supposed to be coming up to the radio station this morning.
6: Okay, but maybe he can come on here and get him some salvation too to save his soul, Shawty. Go right now.
0: You about to miss the Master P interview.
6: Okay, Shawty, I'll be up there as soon as I wake up, Shawty, I'll be at work. But right now, I'm still asleep, Shawty. I'm still asleep. Hold on.
0: All right, All right. Bye, Black Tony.
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12: There's traffic reports brought to you by Foreman Mills. There's just a pair of minor slowdowns to get through, like along southbound 69, 82nd Street to 465 from the east side. Same with northbound 465, 70 to 56th Street, along with northbound 65, 465 to 70.
13: Foreman Mills!
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11: Hey, but I'm just about Ricky Smiley. 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
7: 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Y'all be tripping. 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What's up?
8: 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Minor slowdowns are all that are evident. We have along southbound 69, a 5-minute type, 96th Street to 465 to get through. From the east side, northbound 465 slows you as much. Washington to 56th Street.
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3: All right, Ricky Smiley Morning Show. 26 minutes after the hour, y'all. LeBron James' wife, Savannah, had pretty much got the internet on fire after saying that she flies first class, even if her best friend can't afford it, and has to fly coach, and people have opinions.
6: Yeah, Ricky. Savannah and her best friend April McDaniel recently went viral for their comments on Bedroom Mental Wealth podcast, and here's what she said. Okay. Well, now, after all the backlash, April clarified that she does not expect Savannah to fund her travel expenses, and she said their friendship is built on mutual respect for each other's financial boundaries other than entitlement. But considering Savannah is married to a billionaire, some people are basically saying, girl, you couldn't find your friend a first-class ticket, but others are saying that it's not her responsibility.
3: So this morning, we want to know your thoughts. If you had money, would you upgrade your friends to first class, or would everybody be responsible for sponsoring themselves? Okay, Brad, what are your thoughts?
6: You know, if I have it to upgrade my friend to first class, I would probably do it. I'm not judging anybody for what they did or didn't do, but I would, if I had it, I would do it.
3: Yeah, like Gary.
7: Yeah, I wouldn't.
6: Yeah, he wouldn't.
7: Because, honey, I've upgraded friends, honey. What did they do? Downgrade me. So, no, honey. Nobody gets upgraded. You got to have your own funds, honey. Or you just can't fly when we go somewhere. I'll meet you when I get back.
3: Alfredo.
8: I mean, if I have it, I'm doing it. Because if I'm taking a trip with a friend, then I want to sit by them so we can gossip and talk and, you know, be silly. Either we're both riding coach or we're both riding first.
3: Yeah,
6: I agree, Ricky. We should sit together. What you think, Rock T?
9: No, I'm going to say, if I got it and you're not feeling entitled, you really appreciate the situation as a friend, then I'll do it. If I got it, let's go. Let's roll with it.
7: Well, that's the key. If they're not feeling entitled.
3: Clay, what are your thoughts?
10: Hey, man, I'm kind of with everybody else, man. If you got it, but that's the thing. If you got it. Now, if I ain't got it, if I can't do it like that and I got upgraded and you didn't, man. I see.
3: Now, if the friend say, hey, Savannah, let's go somewhere, and it's her idea, or whatever, and she said, I already got my ticket booked or whatever, then Savannah going to, of course, book her ticket, which is probably be first class or whatever, and everybody. But, like, let's say if y'all going to Japan, it's a 12-hour flight. Ooh. Would you rather sit next to a stranger, or would you rather sit next to your friend so you could be comfortable? I think I would rather be by my friend as well. And let's say the ticket, $1,000. Or whatever, if it's $500 for coach and $1,000 for first class, I would give you, go ahead and pay the $500. Give me the $500 and I get 2 first class tickets. Give me the difference.
8: Right.
3: So I can get the experience of sitting next to my friend, on a flight, especially a long flight if you're leaving the country or something like that. Hit us up. Let us know your thoughts. 866-9-R-I-C-K-E-Y. Let's go to the phones. Good morning.
11: Everybody for themselves. She ain't doing nothing wrong. She fly like she's supposed to fly. If she got friends that can't fly first class, maybe she needs to get a better friend.
12: If I'm traveling with my friends, I'm traveling with my friends. If they can't afford first class, either I'll upgrade them to first class or I'll ride coach with them. If we riding together, we riding together.
13: Why wouldn't she upgrade them? Because all that money they got, they'll never spend it the rest of their life. If we friends and I got something and you got something, we share it.
14: She's Tammy from Cleveland, Ohio. I think that she should definitely upgrade her friend. That's just wrong. From what I know about Miss Savannah, she's always been snooty, even in high school. I don't think LeBron would do his friends like that. So ain't no way. And I know her friends feel a way about it.
3: Now, how do you do something like that without breeding entitlement? How do you do it? Well, what does the conversation look like, Brett, without breeding entitlement? Because out of all you're getting, get an understanding.
6: Yeah.
3: And everybody have to govern themselves according to what the understanding is. So how do you handle a situation? Because that's not just one trip. There's going to be a lot of trips. What is the understanding on, without of you helping your friend and being a friend, if you have it and they don't have it like you have it, without breeding a sense of entitlement, because now they're going into situations and I'm expecting you to get me, like I wanted to be a situation where you surprise, okay girl, okay, cool, thank you, or whatever. But I already had my, just know I already had my ticket, I already bought my coach ticket, but if you walked up to the counter and got me upgraded, I really appreciate that. Or whatever, without
6: a
3: good balance. Yes.
6: Don't expect it.
9: Ricky and Bretton, it's probably going to ruffle y'all fellas a little bit, but I got a couple of friends that I feel like our friendship is so deep and so long running that they should feel entitled to share in my success. If I got it like that, they should, because that's just, we like brothers.
7: Well,
9: and
7: yeah, but
9: if I'm eating good, you eating good no matter what.
7: Well, I had friends like that, honey, and they gave me the yick. So, honey, no. So we use the word friend in the wrong context nowadays.
9: But I'm using the word friend in the right context. I got a couple of friends. I wouldn't feel like they was wrong for being entitled. Honey,
6: but it can happen where you can spoil people. Yes. And they automatically expect. Assume, and then they feel some type of way when you don't, because they're so spoiled. Because
7: exactly.
6: You taught them, you know, you've done so good to them, exactly. And so much for them. So.
2: And to be fair, April Daniels, the friend, spoke out over the weekend and said that she does not want to be the entitled friend, and she's okay with Savannah riding in first and her getting her. She doesn't expect it. She doesn't want to feel entitled, and she doesn't want it to become an entitlement situation.
6: Right.
7: Because she knows Savannah is rich. That's right out the gate, honey. So that's not even question. So she knows Savannah going to fly first class, and she's going to fly coach unless she paid for her first class ticket.
3: Now, my friend Marisha said, okay, if she was my friend before my husband hit rich, then okay, yes. It's all about the day ones, like the friends from day one. So what do you think about that, Gary?
7: Yeah, now the day ones, honey, now you know your day ones. They'll know, because they knew when you ain't had nothing and we ain't had nothing together. And now, you know, I got to say, I'll share with you, but you can only go so far with that sharing, because people do take your kindness for a weakness. And when they get mad or whatever, they don't want to talk to other people.
3: Them childhood friends will turn on your ass too now.
7: Oh yes, man. Yeah, I know.
3: They'll turn all the way. They'll let somebody else get in their ear and start treating you totally different.
6: They will.
3: And you've been nothing but nice and nothing but professional and nothing but kind. And then, you know, the other group of friends that you're not doing nothing for, don't get to spend time with you, turn them against you. That I know a lot of celebrities that has happened to. And they'll isolate you, keep you out of everything, don't invite you to nothing, all that stuff. So it's just a good balance, man. You really have to have uncomfortable conversations. Everybody just assume that everybody's going to do the right thing, but nobody wants to have the uncomfortable understanding. It's an uncomfortable conversation to bring about understanding. Nobody has it, because everybody just assumes that it's all good, it's all going to work out, and sometimes it don't work out, and it throws everybody off. Hit us up, 866-9-R-I-C-K-E-Y, and let us know your thoughts. If you had money, would you want to upgrade your friends to first class, or would everybody be responsible for sponsoring themselves? More Ricky Smiley Morning Show coming up.
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0: Money Long Riches. Hope y'all enjoyed that right there. That's a nice record. Savannah Jane has the internet on fire after saying that she travels, saying when she travels, she flies first class and her best friend flies coach. Here's what she said on the Boardroom Mental Wealth podcast.
1: There's two different lifestyles that exist. Savannah has accommodated where I'm at. So, like, if we want to go away, I can't just be like, all right, we're going away tomorrow. Because I'm on a budget. Even if we're going on the same trip, I don't feel the need to be in first. Because that's not in my budget. We actually talked about it on our pod. And people were very critical of her being in first and me being in business and me going up to first and getting in her bed and watching a movie. They was, like, offended. And yeah. I was like, why? I can't afford first.
2: My friends are very respectful of my situation.
3: Good. Okay.
2: All of them. And I think that they are, you know, if I'm like, we're going somewhere, they already understand what it is. There's no expectation of like taking care of something.
0: Now, I do think that this is definitely a great conversation to have or whatever. And hopefully it get people sitting down having a conversation of what our friendship looks like and getting a total understanding of what our friendship, because a lot of times people fall out because there is no understanding. There's no lines like on a football field, inbounds, out of bounds, touchdown. You know what I'm saying? What are the lines and the boundaries of the friendship? Let's see what the callers have to say. Good morning.
4: If I had money like that, it would go one of two ways. Either my girls are riding with me in first class or I'm riding with my girls in coach. Where would she be if she didn't look up on LeBron? Yes, I said look up on LeBron. Would she be sitting in coach or first class?
5: You know, I mean, I think it's only right. If they're your partners now, but if they're not your partners and they just, you just got somebody tagging along because, you know, you want to feel great, that's a different thing. But I think that they should upgrade them.
6: If I had it, I'm going to take my family and friends with, but they couldn't expect to, every time I go somewhere, they on the same flight or on the same boat with me. That's crazy.
7: I would tell them, you know, what the price is for the upgraded ticket, but I wouldn't pay for it. No, everyone's responsible for their own self.
0: Oh man, this has been a great conversation this morning. So this morning, we just wanted to know what you think. So listen, if you miss any part of the show, make sure you check out the Rick and Spotty Morning Show podcast, available wherever you get your podcast. All right, y'all, appreciate that, John. Huh?
8: You know what? My only concern that I have a problem with. I hate when people say, "Where would she be had it not been for LeBron?" That don't have nothing to do with that.
9: She said she lucked up.
8: Yeah, I don't like that.
10: Yeah, they've been high school sweethearts.
8: Woo. Yeah, so LeBron, where would she
0: LeBron
8: be?
0: LeBron wouldn't be LeBron without
9: LeBron
0: Savannah.
9: LeBron lucked up with her.
8: Yeah,
0: so I'm telling you, to have somebody to be in the background making sure that home is taken care of. You have somewhere to come back to because I don't care how much basketball you playing, how much money you make, somebody got to make that house that you come back to a home. And I'm not simping. That ain't simping. You know what I'm saying? She is definitely respected and appreciated. So we appreciate ladies like Savannah in the background keeping kings like LeBron with a calm mind so he can continue to do what he do because he does a lot of community service, more than basketball and making money. He do a lot of wonderful things in the community. Right, Cleveland, y'all. Right, Akron, y'all know what it is. All right, y'all, hit us up on the podcast. Available where you get your podcast. Y'all ain't got the mix that was in your head all day. 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
0: 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We got your WTLC traffic report right here.
3: This traffic report is brought to you by the Little Potato Company. While earlier scattered slowdowns have eased, we still have from the north side an eastbound 465 crash on the exit ramp from southbound Kentucky. From the west side, a brief delay northbound 465 going 86 to 865.
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1: All right, front page right here. Al Peters, good morning.
2: Good morning, Ricky. It's Monday, October 5th. Here's what's going on in the news. A homecoming weekend ended with families grieving in Georgia. In Vienna, two young men were killed and 35 people injured after gunfire erupted at a block party early Sunday. Now, the injured include children as young as 14. Authorities say more than 1,000 people were there, and the sheriff reports over 50 shots at two locations. Some victims remain in critical condition. Last I looked yesterday evening, and an important distinction, not everybody injured was shot. Some were hurt trying to escape. Now, the party was not school-sponsored. Investigators have not announced arrest or a motive. Elsewhere, the Supreme Court is back today, and this docket could hit close to home. The justices will take up fights over immigration, gun restrictions, and voting rules. That includes whether the government can hold certain immigrants without a bond hearing, and a challenge involving Arizona's proof of citizenship requirements and voter roll removals. Speaking of, before you argue about the election in the group chat, check to make sure that you can actually vote. Today is the voter registration deadline in several states, including Texas, Georgia, and Ohio, ahead of the November 3rd midterms. Deadlines and submission rules depend on your state, so check your election office today. And in some states, Ricky, like Texas, filling out a new registration application does not finish the process if you do it online. It has to be signed and submitted with mailed apps postmarked by today. That's mailed applications postmarked by today. Now, if you're already registered, be sure to check your information, especially if you've moved. For info on these stories and more, go to RickySmileyMorningShow.com. 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
4: Yes, indeedy, man. So I don't even know where to start. Let's go with the WNBA playoffs, man. How about the Atlanta Dream taking game one over the New York Liberty in a five-game series in the playoffs, man? Angel Reese had a cool 17 points for the Dream. Also, Jordan.

0: Canada had 25 points. And Golden State Valkyries, who launched their squad last year, this is their second season, knocking off the Las Vegas Aces and taking game one in that series right there. So sit back. If y'all ain't watching WNBA playoffs, please do so. Please do so. The NFL is looking into a specific referee allegedly cursing out an Arizona Cardinal tight end, Trey McBride, during the game. So the tight end thought that there should have been a pass interference call. Of course, the referee didn't throw the flag. The player, like most players, was like, hey, man, you should have threw a flag that one. And then the referee pretty much, allegedly, they're saying he threw a couple F-bombs at the player. So they're looking into that. Referees can't do that, man. It is what it is. So real quick, man, couple things I want to highlight. Detroit Lions. My Detroit Lions lose to the Carolina Panthers last night. They ain't the part.
1: Oh, my God.
0: Yeah, but let me talk about, because when I'm right, I'm going to tell you I'm right. But when I'm wrong, I'm going to tell you I'm wrong. I was wrong about quarterback Bryce Young, bro. I thought he was going to be a decent, solid, okay quarterback in the NFL. But, yeah. Man, let me tell you something, bro. Hey, I was wrong about Bryce Young.
1: He's a gamer.
0: The dude, he I ain't got time to go into it, but I will get into it in another time in my sports report, man. But let me just give him his flowers right there. Bryce Young is the truth, man. I like what he's doing, yep. And I'm going to continue to support that.
1: That's why he won the Heisman Trophy,
0: man. Man, he cold, man. He cold. Yep. That's my quick sports report. Bring it in, Tap. What you got coming up next in the high spot?
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1: What's that?
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0: The hot spot. Drop it like it's hot. Drop it like it's hot. So hot.
1: This hot.
2: Woo!
1: You can catch me at the hot spot.
3: It's the
2: BRA18. All right, it's about to show time for the hot spot. What up, Brett?
4: What up, Ricky? Good morning, everybody. I'm your girl, Brett Tatted, and this is the hot spot where we bring you music, movies, and more. So let's get on off into it. Well, y'all, A Different World has already officially been renewed for a second season. Woo! Following the reboot's premiere just last week. Now, Debbie Allen, who directed 83 episodes of the original series, says, yay, hallelujah, the people and Netflix have spoken. A Different World brought something everybody needed. Joy, romance, relevance, authenticity, and heart. The series debuted at number 4 on Netflix's global top 10 TV, and it reached the top 10 in 15 other countries. Now, Brandy's version of the show opening theme song has also generated over 1 million global streams. So congratulations go out to the producers, directors, and the actors and actresses on that show. Has anybody got a chance to check it out?
5: Oh, I watch all the time.
4: It's so good.
5: I love it.
4: It is so good.
5: The fashion for me, like, I'm
4: that's Provy. That is Provy.
5: She is killing it.
4: Shout
5: I'm
4: out
5: like,
4: to Provy.
5: Where is all this stuff coming from?
4: I need
5: a side note for that. Love
4: it. Yes. Me too. All right, y'all, moving on. Speaking of TV shows, the hit movie franchise The Barbershop is becoming a TV series, and Ice Cube is setting the record straight on his involvement. Now, after somebody on X asked Cube if he was working on a new series, Cube responds saying he has zero involvement. He also said that the movies are his, but anything else is not. So Ice Cube starred in the film franchise and was also involved on the production side, but the Barbershop franchise first premiered back in 2002, and it was such a hit that it expanded with sequels and soon like TV spinoffs. Now the series will follow Travis, a man who returns to honor his grandfather's legacy by running the iconic Calvin's Barbershop, and it comes out Friday, and it's going to stream on Prime Video. But how is Ice Cube not involved?
5: Right.
2: You're talking about the, I don't know.
4: In the series, he created it. Like, I don't understand.
6: Maybe he owns
4: like,
6: a trademark to the movies, but not the television series.
5: But how can there be a television series? There wouldn't be one without the movie.
4: That's the same way I feel, but I'll figure it out and I'll get more off into it once I get all the details. I'll let y'all know. All right, y'all, last but not least, Too Short is apologizing after catching some backlash over some comments he made about Diddy. Now, during a recent appearance on the TMZ podcast, Too Short said that he wasn't turning his back on Diddy and even planned to attend a welcome home celebration once Diddy is released from federal prison. Well, those comments didn't sit well with people, y'all. Too Short is now walking those comments back, and here's what he said.
7: I was a little insensitive with my words. I said that I didn't condone what he did to Cassie, but I would go to his party if he came home, and I really didn't know the full extent of the case. I did not know that there were a lot of women who claimed that they had been abused by Puff Daddy and how it affected them. I do not condone abuse in any kind of way, not emotional, not physical, not sexual, and I don't support anybody that does it. And I hope that you understand when I say I'm going to go to his party, I was talking about the parties that he throws for his friends, not any party where it's baby oil. I've been to dozens of his parties, and never once have I seen a naked person or a sexual act.
2: That's a sincere apology.
4: Yeah, I believe so too.
2: Yeah.
4: I mean, I don't think that the kinky stuff happened until the parties were like over. A lot of people that went to the parties, I don't think witnessed a lot of those things. So anyway, we're going to move on and we're going to wrap up the hot spot on that note. But if you missed any part of the show, make sure you check it out on the Ricky Smiley Morning Show podcast, available wherever you get your podcasts. And you can catch me on my social media at So Brat. Rick, you got to tell us about when you went to the No Limit Cash Money Show.
2: Oh, my God.
4: Wait to hear this.
2: Oh,
4: you got to find the spot. Oh, my God.

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1: This is a love that withstands time, space, and matter forever. Forever's a mighty long time. Here we are decades later. The sentiment is still the same. Listen.

0: Black Tony. What?
1: Hello? Hello?
2: You still sleeping?
1: Hold on. Hold on, hello? Yeah, hold on. I'm dreaming right now, Shelton. Hold on.
2: Oh, you still
1: I'm
2: sleep?
1: Not woke. I'm dreaming right now.
2: You still sleep?
0: You must got it on BET.
1: No, I'm dreaming. I'm at church. I'm in a dream right now. I'm at church.
0: But how can you talk to us in your dreaming?
1: In my submarine country.
0: Subliminal, I think
1: yeah,
0: it is.
1: Submarine conscious. I'm not woke, but I'm asleep, but I'm dreaming. Shout out, y'all. How y'all done came into my dream? Shout out, we at church right now.
2: So you ain't sleep walking, you sleep talking right now.
1: Yeah, I'm sleep talking right now. Because I'm dreaming right now.
0: Is that Kearney Thomas in the background? Is that Pastor Kearney Thomas?
1: I can't tell what pastor it is, shout out. He just preaching. No, I know I can't get up and leave right yet until the man start playing a little organ. Hold on.
0: Mm-hmm. Uh-huh.
1: Come on now. Boy, won't he do it, boy? Won't he do it? Y'all in my dream right now. I don't know how y'all got in my dream, but y'all in my dream, Shelton. Mm-hmm.
0: Why you can't dream that you came to work?
1: I might dream that tomorrow, Shelton, but right now I'm dreaming I'm at church. So I don't get my life together, get my soul right.
2: So we technically at church with you right now.
1: Yeah, so you need to be Shadow, you need to be respectful because the pastor talking right now.
0: Huh. Yeah.
1: Mm-hmm.
0: Yeah. So you're not coming.
1: I gotta wake up and get dressed and everything. But right now I'm still asleep, man. I'm dreaming. Y'all just came in them. I don't know how y'all came to my dream, Shadow, but y'all ain't got no business being here, but we all at church right now. So soon as they start playing a little organ, we can put our finger up and walk out. We can't leave until they hold on.
0: Yeah. Oh
1: yeah,
0: man.
1: You better say it, Pastor.
0: No. Hey man, you need to come to work, man. Hey, Black Tony, wake up.
1: I'm not ready to wake up yet. I'm still dreaming, Shad. I gotta wait till he get to the benediction.
0: Hey, Master P's supposed to be coming up to the radio station this morning.
1: Okay, but maybe he can come on here and get him some salvation too to save his soul.
0: You about to miss the Master P interview.
1: Okay, Shadow, I'll be up there as soon as I wake up, Shadow, I'll be at work. But right now, I'm still asleep, Shadow. I'm still asleep. Hold on.
0: All right, All right, bye, Black Tony.
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Good morning. It's Karen Vaughn on 106.7 WTLC. And if it ain't going to hurt nobody, just made you want to find Kid and Play to do that kick step. We're about to have some fun this morning. 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Not actually, we actually will. All right, let's keep things rolling. It's 106.7 WTLC. Good morning. Come on.

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From How Stella Got Her Groove Back, that was The Voice, Whitney Houston with Exhale. I'm Karen Vaughn. So one of our favorite movies is Love and Basketball. Yes, Lucy Pearl's Dance Tonight on WTLC.

0: 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I'm Karen Vaughn. That was Fortunate from the Life soundtrack. 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
1: 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Karen White representing with Superwoman. I know Superwoman. Tony Terry said.

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I'm Karen Vaughn, and next month, Jakarius Johnson's Marvin, the Marvin Gaye musical, is headed to the Murat Theater. 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

0: 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I'm Karen Vaughn. I have your weigh-in to Art and Soul. Now, that is happening Sunday, October 11th, this Sunday, kicking off at 6 p.m. at the Madam Walker Legacy Center. 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
25: This is The Daily Play with Joy Taylor. Texas rivalries hit harder in high school and college football than they do in the NFL, but Dallas just did something vicious to Houston at the pro level. The Cowboys beat the Texans 34-30 on Sunday, trailing by 10 at the half. Dak Prescott and the Cowboys offense scored four second-half touchdowns, including three from running back Javonte Williams. Giving up a lead is bad enough, but this was Houston's fourth straight loss to start the season. The first two losses were to the Bills and to the Bengals, which is understandable. But losses to the Colts and Cowboys have pushed D'Amico Ryan's team to the brink. Only one NFL team has ever lost their first four games and made the playoffs. They are looking like they are up against it, and this is a tough way for CJ Stroud to chase his money as well. Hoping the Texans can still turn it around this season. 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

0: 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I'm Kieran Vaughn. Congratulations is going out to Dawn Jackson. She got the ticket. She is going to check out Art and Soul, the Madam Waka Legacy Center. 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

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It needs proven independent leadership that works for you. 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

0: 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It's DJ King inside the 12 o'clock workout mix. Working it out for your money making Monday. Yes, we are back at it. I'm back at it with you. Ready to power through this work week. Of course, playing your favorite R&B and DJ King setting off your lunch hour. All right. So we got the second half. You know, whether you want to get your steps in or power through some work or do absolutely nothing because it's your lunchtime. We got you. Don't move.
1: On November 3rd. 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Not happy about the current state of affairs in our country? 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Get out and vote on November 3rd. Exercise your right to vote and participate in the political process. 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We can impact outcomes and change the debate. Take a stance and get out and vote on November 3rd. 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Get out and vote on November 3rd.
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0: 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The 12 o'clock workout mix coming to an end. Thank you so much, DJ King. 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He has you covered for your ride home right here on 106.7 WTLC.
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2: 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And it's 6 days. Let me tell you something. Everybody's going to be there. The K's from Barcades.
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0: It's the D.L. 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

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This is Karen Vaughn. Next in the fix, Chaka Khan reveals why Prince couldn't date her. Ciara takes her baby bump on the runway. And before your morning smoothie, you're going to want to hear this next story, WTLC.

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0: You know what it is? It's The Fix with Karen Vaughn.
4: The Fix is brought to you by Mercedes-Benz of Indianapolis. Okay, imagine telling Prince that he didn't make the cut. Chaka Khan says that there was a reason why she and Prince never dated. I'll let her explain.
5: You famously told Prince that he was too short to date.
6: I'm 5 foot even. On a good day, I'm really like 4'11", I think, in my bare feet. I used to be really keen on being with a man that was 6'3". Yeah, I like to climb trees.
4: Now, despite that, these two shared a beautiful friendship for decades. Prince wrote I Feel For You, which became one of Chaka Khan's biggest songs. She says that he was also a trusted friend and mentor. He even encouraged her to get help during a difficult period in her life. Ciara brought her baby bump to Paris Fashion Week. Listen, she walked not in one, not two, but three shows with different looks. And one was like super revealing. It was like she had on a black bikini and some lace over it. I was like, okay, Ciara. I don't know. But anyway, do you, girl. Ciara and Russell Wilson are expecting baby Cinco. Remember, Wilson was campaigning for her and hey, it's in the making. Check your freezer before you make your next smoothie. 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So check before you blend. I'm Karen Vaughn, and that's today's Fix, brought to you by Mercedes-Benz of Indianapolis. For these stories and more, log on to WTLCFM.com.
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0: 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I'm Karen Vaughn, and it's not too late to join us for the One Voyage Cruise. The countdown is on to join us on the Ultimate Party with a Purpose, hosted by Ricky Smiley. I'm talking about Keith Sweat, T.I., Eric Benet, Dougie Fresh, Karen White, and more. All right. 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That number again is 214-495-1963.
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1: 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I'm Karen Vaughn. 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

0: 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That was Forever My Lady. I'm Kara Vaughn, and all week long, I have your way into the Reset, an Art and Soul featured artist showcase. It's four artists, one night, original music, poetry, storytelling, and more. It's all going down Sunday, October 11th. 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

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I'm Kara Vaughn. It's time for me to get up out of here on this Money Making Monday. D.L. Hughley is up next. And here's your power thought. You don't have to feel ready to get started. Sometimes confidence doesn't show up before you take a step. It shows up because you took it. Send the email, make the call, apply for the opportunity. Start the idea you've been talking yourself out of. You can figure some things out along the way. Most of us do. All right? So take the steps. Take it unsure, just take it. You might be surprised about what happens when you finally give yourself a chance. Each one teach one, each one reach one. One love, peace.

0: 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And we got my good friend, comedian and actress, Miss Pat, is going to be stopping by. And Beyonce Aloysius has Techie Tuesday.
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1: Yes.

0: 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How many times have you heard about somebody who went to one of these schools who was accused of sexual assault and it still isn't our purview?
1: Yeah.
0: How many times?
1: More than you
0: can count. I don't care if it's a football player. I don't care if it's a Supreme Court justice. I don't care if it's a president. I don't care if it's the CEO of a company. How many times have you heard somebody in the Ivy League school? I'm Marcellus Wiley. I'm not even trying to name drop or hate. I'm telling you, he's got four sexual assault accusations, right?
2: Yeah. Anything more than zero is pretty too many.
0: Yeah. I run out of one hand, right? I run out of one hand. How many does Donald Trump have?
2: Ooh,
0: how many does the whole of his cabinet have?
2: Show's not this long. We be
0: right
2: there.
0: Right. I will say this. They are a rapey lot. And they're allowed to be. And it isn't just men that encourage them.
2: Mm-mm.
0: It isn't. We have a problem in this country where we literally let the most wealthy among us, whether it's financially or physically, rape and pillage.
2: Mm-hmm.
0: We do. And they call us barbarians. That's what I don't get. They literally get to rape and plunder, don't they?
2: Yeah.
1: You see it every day.
2: The pirate party.
0: What? You cannot be shocked when, and we're talking about the schools that put CEOs in place, heads of banking, the judges we have, the politicians we have. Our lives are veritably shaped by the people that attend those colleges.
2: Yep.
0: Mm-hmm. And get it. There's such a rapey lot, and they get to decide what morality is. I shouldn't all give it away right now. I got a note from GD.
1: But we wouldn't want to curtail their futures, would we?
0: No,
1: I mean,
0: I don't
1: want to.
0: Yes, we would. We'd be better off of society if we didn't let morally bankrupt men run rampant all over us.
1: Right. Yeah, being judged by.
0: We would be a better world, a better country, and a better society if we didn't let men who were inclined to see to their base instincts run roughshod all over us.
1: Yep.
0: While telling us what morality is.
1: That's why they put each other in those positions of power.
0: Exactly.
1: You got a judge who will oversee it.
0: The judges.
2: Yep.
0: The heads of department, the people who put the crime statistics together.
1: That's right.
0: The people who tell us what crime looks like. The people that run our cities and run our states and run our municipalities and write the laws.
1: Yeah, the old wink-wink.
0: The most morally bankrupt people on the face of the earth. And they're allowed to be. They're literally born with a silver spoon in their mouths and a foot in our Well, this is going to be a good note from GD. I can't wait to do it. I ain't read it yet, but
2: yeah,
0: I'm just telling you.
2: Yeah, save some for that.
0: I'm just telling you.
2: It's a cliff note. So get your head. That's
0: sometimes
2: the trailer,
0: you get inspired, and nothing inspires me like white malfeasance.
1: Man, you are an inspired individual.
2: Well, he done gave us a big word today, malfeasance.
0: Come on, baby,
2: come on, man.
0: Don't act right. Don't act like
1: TV this morning. So.
0: Come on, baby boy. I'm an author now. You know what I mean? I'm headed for my sixth New York Times bestseller. So act right. Give me the deference I deserve.
2: There we go.
0: I'm sorry. 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
6: 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Traffic is sponsored by Take 5 Oil Change. North side, I-69 northbound after 126th Street. A disabled vehicle right lane is blocked. Stop and go from State Road 37, State Road 37 to State Road 9109, 23 minutes. I-74 westbound, stop and go East Thompson Road to Post Road.
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1: This is a love that will stand time, space, and matter forever. 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Here we are decades later. The sentiment is still the same. 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

0: She's jazz. She's smart. It's the Jazzy Report on the D.L. Hughley Show.
1: President Trump rallied against Senator Tom Cotton in a series of posts accusing the Arkansas Republican of holding up a bill that would make daylight saving time permanent and encouraging people to call the senator at his cell phone number, which he posted, by the way, on social media. Trump has long criticized the semi-annual clock change, though his position on whether the country should remain on standard time or daylight saving time year-round has shifted over time.
2: Hey, dog, why don't you... Hey, man, all that's cute, but how about...
3: Ending a war.
2: How about doing something about these gas prices, these grocery prices?
1: And actually, it's not cute when you post someone's phone number on social media. Not only is it inappropriate, but it's highly unprofessional, especially considering your
3: office.
1: That's
3: what he does.
1: Kind, sir.
2: He putting out the putting out people's phone number, but you won't put out the Epstein list.
3: That's maggot to the core.
1: Well, this is specifically for you guys now. Your handshake may say a lot more about your health than you realize. Doctors are increasingly eyeing grip strength as a quick, cheap way to flag broader problems. They say low grip scores have been linked to higher risks of heart disease, type 2 diabetes, osteoporosis, stroke, and dementia. Now, for a 50-year-old man, the median grip strength is about 100 pounds. For women, it's 64. So what's your grip strength?
2: How do you measure it? I mean, you know.
1: They have a you've seen it before, those little machines that you put in your hand and you squeeze it together.
2: Okay. Mm. Yeah.
3: Well, I got all those things you listed before, so maybe not.
1: Oh, shoot.
3: Under 100.
1: June, your grip strength might be weak.
3: That's it. That's it. I got them all. I got all of them.
1: Mm-mm.
3: Explains a lot, Lucy.
1: Explains a lot.
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4: Hey, it's traffic time, Indy. Let's see what the roads are looking like.
10: 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North side, I-69 northbound for 126th Street. Disabled vehicle cleared. Still backed up from 116th Street. State Road 37 to State Road 9, 109, 28 minutes. I-74 westbound stop at East Thompson Road to Post Road due to an earlier crash.
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4: 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Coming up, we got One Voyage Jeopardy, plus my school of real good book learning. You know that's important to me. We talked about this earlier. I'm really tired of people who... I don't understand why people come on my page and tell me about talking about Nolan Wells. You are free to not listen to what I'm saying. And I tell you what, I'll make you a deal. I'll stop talking about it when they do something.
8: Thank you.
4: I'll stop talking about it when they do something. And the onus ain't on me. And I'm going to tell you something. I don't give a damn if it's 10 years later. What that old song, I don't feel no ways tired. I don't. And I think they count on people getting tired.
8: Yeah.
4: They count on people forgetting.
8: Yeah, that's how your boy does. They call flood to me to just throw a bunch of stuff out there so you can forget
4: exactly
8: about the important stuff.
4: I haven't forgotten Carmelo Anthony.
8: Correct.
4: And how is it ironic that the what is the girl that killed Botham John? Amber Geiger?
8: Yep. She's getting out.
4: Amber Geiger walks into an apartment that she didn't belong, that didn't belong to her, and shot the resident of that man, a black man in his underwear and eating ice cream. Let me tell you something. You a bad boy if you a grown man and you a black man, you can eat ice cream. You a bad boy. You know you comfortable because when you eating ice cream, you know you ain't going nowhere that day. You was in for the night. It was a Friday night. You was at home in your drawers eating ice cream. She walks in and kills that kid. And she does 7 years. Is that 7 years? Austin, Carmelo Anthony defended himself from a racist bully and he got 35. That's why I think your system is a joke. When you tell me everything is bigger in Texas, I'm going to ask you, is the bullshit too? Is that what it is?
8: We all know the answer to that.
4: Stop it. You don't like what I say. I get it. I understand. I'm not mandatory. You don't got to listen to me. It's a la carte. You get to hear me. You don't have to. So listen to somebody else. Brandon Tatum got a podcast. You listen to him.
8: No!
4: Do whatever.
8: Nobody want to hear from you anyway until they in trouble. And they want you to champion their cause. Then it's like, I can't tell you how many emails we get every day of people sending their issues to us to send to you. We scream those out.
4: And I can't tell you how many times I see them.
8: Yeah.
4: I don't want anything except that boy. I just think it's unacceptable that you're trying to tell me that kid died of nothing.
8: Yeah.
4: That nobody's responsible for it. Somebody is. All right, Mr. D.O. Hughley Show.

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0: He is back, this time with One Voice Jeopardy. Welcome, Jamal Kingsley, the Militant Man.
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1: 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Today's contestants, of course, are...

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1: Hey, it's traffic time, Indy. Let's see what the roads are looking like.
8: 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I-65 southbound stop and go 21st Street to West Street. From I-465 to the north split 13 minutes. I-70 eastbound stop and go Capitol Avenue to the south split. 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

0: Welcome to the stage. We're going to showcase some of the funniest comedians in the country. Some you know, some you don't. That's up in 10 minutes. It's the D.L. Hughley Show.
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8: 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Hamilton County, I-69 northbound of Campus Parkway. A crash has been cleaned up. Still slow from 116th Street. I-65 southbound stop-and-go traffic, 21st Street to Meridian. From I-465 to the north split, 12 minutes. 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
9: Another day, another excuse. 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

0: is Johnson presents Marvin, the Marvin Gaye musical. 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
4: 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Stop-and-go traffic on I-65, I-7, a collector stop on between 21st Street and East Street from I-465 to the north split 14 minutes. East side backed up, I-465 northbound Pendleton Pike to 75th Street with a disabled vehicle. Center lanes blocked, I-74 to I-69, 21 minutes.
5: Foreman Mills!
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7: 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North side, heavy traffic on I-465 westbound Meridian to Michigan Road. East side, stop and go, I-465 northbound between Pendleton Pike and 56th Street with a disabled vehicle. Center lanes blocked. I-74 to I-69, 19 minutes.
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0: 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Hughley.
2: It is the D.L. Hughley Show, your 2026 edition. If you're going to be in Atlanta this Friday, D.L. and D.L., anything goes. We'll be at the Symphony Hall in Atlanta, Georgia. That'll be this Friday. Then following day, Saturday, I think the 10th of October, we will be at Close Memorial Hall in Indianapolis, Naptown. So come on, check us out. I think we are in interesting times right now, and I say that all the time. But I think as we get closer to the election, you'll see how more desperate people become.
4: Yep.
2: And I heard somebody saying this, that I think that we are, and Skip, we talk about this all the time. I don't think this man has any intention of losing. I think he's going to do everything and anything in his power to destabilize the election and to hold on to power however he can.
4: Right.
2: He ain't building that ballroom for anybody else.
4: Mm-hmm. Yeah. That bunker.
2: The good thing about
4: it
2: is, yes. And the good thing about it is he's so stupid and sick that I don't think he knows. You know, he ain't hard to find. he ain't hard to find. Just follow the smell of the dirty diaper. It ain't really hard to find him.
5: Where's Papa Pope when you need him? Jeez.
2: I see these, boy. And you know what? It's so many people from rural farmers to, Ted Nugent is off that train. Isn't it funny how he can lose farmers? He could lose, political opponents, like the people that were on the sides, you know, commentators and podcast bros. But you know who holds on? These shoe booty, they will hang on.
4: Yeah.
2: But I guess if you ain't got nowhere else to go.
4: But you get nothing
2: because the
4: for
2: thing
4: it.
2: About,
4: that's the thing. I don't understand.
2: That's, well, they don't have nowhere else to go. What other move they have? Shoot. Let me tell you something. There are enough people, like white people can blend into the shadows. Are the shadows? They can't. Where they gonna go? We know what you said. It ain't no. What are you gonna say? Where you gonna go? What are you gonna do? We know what side you're on. We know what you said. And we know what happened to us in particular.
4: And usually, if you they pick a side, you would get the side that you pick will pick up for you. You know, they will defend you.
2: Yeah,
4: they will, take care of you when you suffer your consequences.
2: No,
4: but they never do. They get nothing for that. They shoe booty for nothing. Well,
2: and one thing they do about it, one thing MAGA, I will say, is consistent about them. They don't care about white people either. They don't care about them either.
4: Nope.
2: They don't care about them either. This dude cares about one thing, money. That's it all.
4: Yeah. And they so dumb, it's taking them too long to figure it out, though.
2: Yeah.
4: God,
2: they are dumb, though. They love a dumb common boy, they do. I swear to God. All right, coming up, we got the militant man, Jamal Kingsley. He's going to return to expose racism hidden in our everyday lives. Of course, a little note from the GED section, and Jasmine will let us know what's trending on the D.L. Hughley Show.

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0: It's Love and R&B with KG Smooth. 20 days until the One Voyage 2026 cruise. We're going to be sailing out on one of the events I'm looking forward to, because this will be very, very interesting. The Black Man, a mental health journey with Andre Petrie and Dr. Charnell Brown. Yes, that Charnell Brown from A Different World. Yeah, this is a mental health journey for the Black Man. That's going to be some interesting conversations. Conversations that I'm sure that need to be had. Conversations that are going to help us elevate and come together. You know, we do a lot of talking, and I can sense that there's going to be a lot of doing. Yeah. And what you need to do before these cabins are gone and that special price is done is book your cabin for the One Voyage 2026 cruise. 214-495-1963 or log on to onevoyagecruise.com. With Love and R&B.
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0: You're listening to Living R&B with KG Smooth. What's trending in R&B? Well, congratulations to the cast of Netflix, A Different World. The reboot has been renewed for a second season. So, yes, we can see Deborah and her Kilman classmates for their sophomore year. Also trending in R&B, Jamie Foxx sits down with ABC News to talk about his latest special. It's going to be on Hulu called Take Care of Yourself, which was filmed in Oakland, California. And the interviewer asked him, like, what have you learned in the last 3 years about yourself?
1: Everyone thinks that life is going to be forever. I want to leave joy. I want to leave jokes.
0: His new stand-up special, Jamie Foxx, Take Care of Yourself, premieres Wednesday on Hulu and Hulu on Disney+. And finally, trending in R&B, we've lost yet another one. Comedian, actor Reggie McFadden, known for his work on Def Comedy Jam and In Living Color, passes away at the age of 57. His sister said that the U.S. State Department notified the family that he died in Tanzania, where he had been reportedly living for roughly about 18 years now, but they're not, they're still unsure exactly when he died or what was the cause of death. And that's what's trending with Love and R&B with KG Smooth on 106.7 WTLC.
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0: This is Love and R&B with KG Smooth. Very interesting article here. Gen Z is ghosting dates to avoid splitting the bill. And they are doing so by blocking people. Yeah, a new Zelle survey found that 52% of Gen Z daters have ghosted, blocked, or unfollowed someone to avoid paying them back after a date, highlighting how financial pressure is changing in modern dating. And they surveyed about 1,800 Gen Z and millennial Americans. And this is according to Zelle. 84% of Gen Z and millennial daters said the rising costs have affected their dating lives. 32% said that they were going on fewer dates. And 11% said that they've stopped dating because they simply can't afford it. Now I get it when these 20-year-olds be hollering at us 40-somethings. And I'll be stopping them dead in their tracks like, man, please, like, you ain't fooling nobody. You're not really trying to mess with a man my age. Oh, no, I like security. You already know what you want, all of that. Yeah, you like the financial security. Are you here to fix your daddy issues? Yeah, interesting survey. Next hour, it's the Monday Mini Concert featuring the Queen Libra, Toni Braxton. Yeah, so Toni Braxton is coming up next for the Monday Mini Concert. This is Love and R&B
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18: 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It is the Monday Mini Concert, and tonight we are featuring the music of one Toni Braxton. Yeah, let's kick this thing off. Toni celebrates her birthday on Wednesday, so let's kick it off with this first hit Without a video, yeah. This song right here, I Love Me Some Him, did not have an official video. And it went number one on Billboard's R&B and Hip Hop Airplay charts. It was a double A-side to I Don't Want To, but of course, the fans made it the favorite. I Love Me Some Him, the Monday Mini Concert. Tony Braxton on Love and R&B.